0: in the best way possible. Wow, thank you. But I need you guys to please give it up one more time for Gavi on the keytar. Holy cow! It's a battle. It's a battle every night between me and Gavi as to who wins. And I think you won tonight, Gavi. That song we just played is called Roundtable Rival. That was one of my favorite music videos I've ever done, because, I mean, I love playing dress up. Sometimes I dress up like a cowboy, I've dressed up like ballerinas before, or Link from Zelda. I've even been a pirate before.
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How wonderful. Oh, how wonderful that such a thing can be. Just we two. Adds up to I love you and you love me.

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How many different ways are there to say I love you? Ti voglio bene, ti quiero, ich liebe dich, je t'adore. I love you. 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

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Through the circle, fast and slow, I know it can't stop. I wonder why.

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say the liquor make me nasty. So if you f***ing up my vibe, you gotta go. Going live on my birthday, spending 100 racks on a new chain. Going domey, going insane.